upside your head. 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Say oops.

It's harder than I thought to tell the truth. 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And I know that we need this, but I've been too afraid to follow through.

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Our language forms a wall, but we're not different after all. In Nederlands of Français, we need to stick together.

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Pulse oldies you won't hear anywhere else. Only here on the oldies project.

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Now listen, try

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Let me talk to you. 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
1: 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And most of you are with someone you love. 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All over the world there are lots of people who are alone tonight. I imagine most of us have been in that situation at some time or another. I know I have. Recently I heard a most beautiful song with a dynamic lyric that really expresses this feeling of loneliness. It means a lot to me personally, and I'd like to share it with you. I think you'll see what I mean.

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1: Zindy. Peter Timmerman.